Just check the music you dance to. The language of techniques makes you do. The combination of a beat and a bass line. Doing fine, cut a rhyme at the fine time. Yes, because I cherish the music. I'm not alone, everywhere people use it. And if you hate

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Barber's hair, put it in gear, ling your ear, cause the beat is real funky, dear. Barber's hair, put it in gear, ling your ear, cause the beat is real funky, dear. Barber's hair, put it in gear, ling.

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I get no sleep. 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

1 o'clock, a wolf is howling on a distant rock. It's time for the silent slaves waking up to open their graves. 1, 2, 3, and 4, grave by grave, more and more commemoration of transportation. Traces of our last generation, the shadows of the night have never died. Unsatisfied, they